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1: 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He could clear the savannah after every meal.
2: I'm a sensitive soul, though I seem thick-skinned. And it hurt that my friends never stood downwind. And oh, the shame!
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1: This Father's Day, Coles has everything for the dad who says he needs nothing. Yeah, nice one, Dad. Like branded golf balls, six packs, fun novelty socks, and even funnier dad joke cards. Because let's face it, his material needs some freshening up. 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
1: I know it's weird to say this, but I've been thinking about it lately.

It's Mr. 305 checking in for the remix. 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Que hola, Gata. Que hola, Omega. And this is how we going to do it. 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